0: seasons. And among those 23 players, Buster, his 279-point decline is the fifth largest. But much more alarmingly, he is the youngest player on the list. In other words, there has never been a player this young that has declined this much. So I wanted to ask myself, why? How on earth could Austin Riley go from being someone who you could have put on short list as the greatest starts to, like, literally third base careers in the history of baseball to this? And the best way to answer that question is a quote that Warren Spahn gave us 80 years ago. He said, hitting is timing. Pitching is disrupting the hitter's timing. And that's exactly how pitchers are disrupting Austin Riley. Buster, the numbers bear it out. The video bears it out. He is not on the fastball, period. There is no other explanation required. He is being beat up. He is being beaten away. That obviously opens up the entire menu for opposing pitchers, and there's nothing that he can do seemingly to adjust. There's no other club in his bag, which is what concerns me, that there isn't any easy fix. There's no open your stance up, start your swing sooner, X, Y, or Z. This is an entire machine that needs to be rebuilt, and I'm fascinated to see how Alex Anthopoulos is going to respond in the next month, because putting the best foot forward for that organization, it might not be playing Austin Riley 162 times a year.
1: Yeah, what's interesting about his history too is that he typically will go through periods of struggle and then he'll figure it out and he thrives, right? I mean, he did that. I remember talking to his high school coach. He went through a period then. He did it when he first got to pro ball. He did it early in his career. And I know that they believe in the person, but I'm with you. I'm really curious to see what Alex Anthopoulos does with Ha-Seong Kim and with Austin Riley, two players they've invested a lot of money in. And I don't even know if the Braves wanted to do something with Riley, exactly how many opportunities they would have, because there's so much money on that deal. But it really is sort of, it's almost like a fire alarm where, I'm curious to see if Alex pulls on that to go out and make deals to, upgrade the offense on the left side of the Braves infield, because it has been an absolute mess. All right. Earlier this week, we saw Bo Bichette, very emotional in his return to Toronto, got a huge standing ovation from the fans. What do you got on Bo Bichette?
0: That was a light switch moment for me. That moment in the dugout when I saw his eyes.
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0: refereeing, but not a defender of re-refereeing the game, if you will, from the video monitor. And I thought it was a little bit harsh. But having said that, heard a great interview with Flo yesterday. I watched him at training and watched the post-training interview. And he said, you know what? I got to live with it. We got to live with it. And we have enough guys here to take care of the job. I think, and I think most people think, that it's going to be Ricardo Pepi. It's just going to be a like for like. One guy take a forward in, or take a forward out, put another forward in, and we don't mix up the rest of the lineup. It seems like that's the most logical thing to do. Mauricio Pochettino has thrown a couple curveballs in this competition, in particular against Australia when he started with two forwards, which he's never done before. So maybe he's got a wrinkle. But with that said, I think this team is playing at a really good level with a lot of confidence. And you guys know, covering sports, you know, confidence is a hell of a drug, man, when your team has it. And this looks like a really confident group that doesn't look like they're playing under a lot of stress at the moment. There probably is some, but they're not showing it.
1: Tony, really appreciate your time. Tony Meola joining us, former United States men's national soccer player. Great insight, and enjoy the match coming up on Monday night, all right?
0: Appreciate you guys. Thanks so much.
1: Pressure is going to be an important thing to manage it for that team coming up on Monday, United States, Belgium. 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
5: Over to left field. 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
5: 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Mookie Betts. 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
1: The Cardinals and Cubs renew their rivalry at Wrigley.
2: 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That one back, back some more, and it's gone into the basket. First pitch of the game, a fly ball and a home run.
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3: 1-1 not going, and the ball popped into the air to deep right field. 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

0: Sophomores and 9 in their last two games. Still more to come, including from the FIFA World Cup. 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
7: 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Mike Trout, how's that to start the season?
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7: 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Out of here. Mookie Betts. 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
7: 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Repeat champions for the first time in baseball in 25 years. 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
7: 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Shohei Ohtani.
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0: What's up, y'all? Nick Shuley here, reminding you that each Thursday morning at 9 o'clock, the Game Time team and I help you chart the proper course to navigate the action-packed weekend in Austin, Texas with the Big Hat 4-Pack Plan of Attack. 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
4: Power surge indeed. Made it a 2-0 game in favor of the Tigers. The 12th home run of the season for Green, his third in his last four games. Tigers shut out Texas 3-0, their fourth win in their last five, seventh shutout win this season. Jack Flaherty with just his second win, 5 2/3 innings, 3 hits allowed, and 5 strikeouts, his second straight start without allowing a run. Keiter Montero pitched 3 innings without allowing a hit for his first career save. Mets in Atlanta take on the Braves. The Braves' victory would clinch their second series win in their last eight. They're 6-14 overall in their last 20 games since June the 9th. They have the worst record in baseball in that span. Chris Sale, 9 starts of 6 innings and 1 or fewer runs allowed, though, on the bump for Atlanta. The Mets, 2-5 since their firing of Carlos Mendoza back on June 26, scoring 3 or fewer runs in 5 of those 7 games. Get to the action, bottom of the 3rd inning. Atlanta up 2-0. Eli White with the bases loaded, looking for more.
5: 1-0 pitch. Swung on, popped up, shallow center, Lindor out, Taylor in, and that'll be, Taylor can't get there! Off his glove and rolls free! This will drive in 3 runs! Olsen, Riley, Harris all score as Eli White lifted one into the twilight, and Taylor and Lindor could not squeeze it. And the Braves have a 5-0 lead on that misplay in shallow center.
4: On 680 The Fan, Mike Gostremski coming up later on, hits a blast out.
5: 3-2 on Yaz. There goes Harris. Pitch on the way. He launches it. High in the air, deep right field. Flying majestically back to the chop house and gone! What is John Hancock on that thing? It's a 2-run homer by Mike Gostremski. 3rd home run of the night for the Braves.
4: On 680 The Fan, Braves blow out the Mets 14-3. Braves with a season-high 5 homers and 9 in their last 2 games. Still more to come, including from the FIFA World Cup. We'll hear some updates on the Americans. That's next. 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

0: What's up, y'all? Nick Shuley here, reminding you that each Thursday morning at 9 o'clock, the Game Time team and I help you chart the proper course to navigate the action-packed weekend in Austin, Texas with the Big Hat 4-Pack Plan of Attack. 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
2: That it did with what I looked at as, again, I'm a more casual soccer observer, but I'm not the only one who thinks that it was a bogus red card. I don't want his World Cup to end like that. So I want Team USA to win so he can at least go on and play in that quarterfinal round as well.
3: Well, they're probably going to be tested really for the first time this World Cup tomorrow night against Belgium. Let's hear from Miguel Gallardo, Apple TV MLS analyst. He joined us yesterday on Hammer and Emmett.
4: I don't think the U.S. has been truly tested this World Cup defensively. I think some of the attributes of United States defenders are certainly to attack. You look at Alex Freeman on the right-hand side. He's a great defender, but he's an even better attacker. But he hasn't really been under so much pressure so far this tournament because they've had their opponents have been good, but I think the U.S. has always been superior when it comes to each individual player. You look at Tim Ream, 38 years old. He's a great passer of the ball, great leader, great communicator, but also he has not been truly put under pressure against a team like Belgium that is probably going to have a little bit more of the ball than the U.S. That's going to be the first time that that happens in this World Cup. I think that's going to be a concern.
3: The U.S. looking for a little bit of revenge on Monday night against Belgium as well. So that is tomorrow night, 8 p.m. Eastern, U.S. Belgium, the winner advances to the round of eight. Very exciting stuff. This is Best Week Ever alongside Gabe Neitzel. I'm Jonathan Zaslow. Coming up next, some big moves in the NBA this week. We get into that next. 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
9: A walk-off homer in the bottom of the 14th inning. What a night.
8: From opening day.
9: Hammer to left field. See you later. Mike Trout, how's that to start the season?
8: To the All-Star game.
9: Oh my goodness, he crushed it. Giancarlo Stanton and the American League with one swing has tied it up.
10: 457-foot home run. 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
11: Oh, it was amazing.
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9: Just back some more. Leaping and he caught it. Out of here. Mookie Betts. Shohei Ohtani.
8: Until a champion is crowned at the World Series.
9: And the Dodgers have won it. Repeat champions for the first time in baseball in 25 years. The Dodgers are World Series.

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1: If this move doesn't work, this is the type of decision people get fired for. 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Guess what happened? 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

0: What's up, y'all? Nick Shuley here, reminding you that each Thursday morning at 9 o'clock, the Game Time team and I help you chart the proper course to navigate the action-packed weekend in Austin, Texas with the Big Hat 4-Pack Plan of Attack. 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
3: 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Tiger Woods, the chip in with the Nike swoosh on the ball on the 16th hole.
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3: 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I'm Jonathan Zaslow. Coming up next, we just ran through some of the best American sports moments. 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

I'm Nick DeLuca. Good Sunday morning. Fourth round action rolls on at Wimbledon this morning. Four seed Jessica Pegula and Iva Jovic, the 16 seed.

0: What's up, y'all? Nick Shuley here, reminding you that each Thursday morning at 9 o'clock, the Game Time team and I help you chart the proper course to navigate the action-packed weekend in Austin, Texas with the Big Hat 4-Pack Plan of Attack. 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
1: I'm Nick DeLuca. Good Sunday morning, afternoon across the pond. Fourth round action continuing at Wimbledon today. Four seed Jessica Pegula advancing into round five, taking the final two sets against number 16 seed Iva Jovic. 4-6, 6-3, 6-1 as she rallies from dropping the first set. Karolina Muchova taking the first set 7-5 on her way to a victory. She has a game for the match against Barbora Krejcikova, trying to wrap that one up. And Novak Djokovic on the men's side winning the first set in a tiebreak 7-6 after rallying from down a game against Roman Safarov.

0: What's up, y'all? Nick Shuley here, reminding you that each Thursday morning at 9 o'clock, the Game Time team and I help you chart the proper course to navigate the action-packed weekend in Austin, Texas with the Big Hat 4-Pack Plan of Attack. 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

0: What's up, y'all? Nick Shuley here, reminding you that each Thursday morning at 9 o'clock, the Game Time team and I help you chart the proper course to navigate the action-packed weekend in Austin, Texas with the Big Hat 4-Pack Plan of Attack. 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
15: Hey, it's Michelle Tuomo, and coming up Monday, we'll get you ready for the biggest moment in U.S. men's soccer history as they get ready to face Belgium in the round of 16. 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
16: I'm Nick DeLuca. Wimbledon action continues as this afternoon gets going. A couple of matches going on the men's side right now. Number 3 seed Felix Auger-Aliassime dropping the first set to Alejandro Dedovic-Fokina 7-6. Dedovic-Fokina up 6-5, but on serve in set number 2. Earlier, Novak Djokovic wrapping up Wimbledon win 106, taking down Roman Safiulin in 4 sets, 7-6, 6-3, 3-6, and 6-3. It's his 9th consecutive quarterfinal appearance at the All England Club, tying the 4th longest streak by any man in the Open era. Last time he failed to reach the quarters was 2016, when he was knocked off in the 3rd round. That 106th singles match win breaks a tie with Roger Federer for most by any man in tournament history. On the women's side, 4 seed Jessica Pegula taking down Iva Jovic in 3 sets. And number 1 seed Aryna Sabalenka is getting set to take on number 14 seed Naomi Osaka. Might be the match of the day across the pond. Coverage all tournament long on ESPN. World Cup round of 16 continues today. Morocco and France advancing yesterday. 2 more matches this afternoon. Brazil, Norway, 4 Eastern, then an 8 Eastern, England and Mexico in Mexico City.
15: Hey, it's Michelle Smallman, and coming up Monday, we'll get you ready for the biggest moment in U.S. men's soccer history as they get ready to face Belgium in the round of 16. It's on Sportsmanlike, 6 a.m. Eastern, right here on ESPN Radio, ESPN2, and ESPNU.

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It's

0: What's up, y'all? Nick Shuley here, reminding you that each Thursday morning at 9 o'clock, the Game Time team and I help you chart the proper course to navigate the action-packed weekend in Austin, Texas with the Big Hat 4-Pack Plan of Attack. 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

0: What's up, y'all? Nick Shuley here, reminding you that each Thursday morning at 9 o'clock, the Game Time team and I help you chart the proper course to navigate the action-packed weekend in Austin, Texas with the Big Hat 4-Pack Plan of Attack. 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

0: What's up, y'all? Nick Shuley here, reminding you that each Thursday morning at 9 o'clock, the Game Time team and I help you chart the proper course to navigate the action-packed weekend in Austin, Texas with the Big Hat 4-Pack Plan of Attack. 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